0: ami Bob Dylan et reçoit le prix Nobel de la littérature. Bob Dylan, Don't Think Twice, It's Alright.
1: 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It'll never do somehow. When your rooster crows at the break of dawn, look out your window and I'll be gone. You're the reason I'm a-traveling on.

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I'm on the dark side of the road.

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And it ain't no use in calling out my name, gal, I can't hear you anymore.

bound, I can't tell. Goodbye is too good a word, baby, so I just say fairly well. I ain't saying you treated me unkind. You could have done better, but I don't mind. You just kind of wasted my precious time. Don't

0: Radio, le prêt à écouter 24h sur 24.
1: RBC. 10 a.m. Good morning, ladies and gentlemen. Let's welcome Mario Lizette for the latest news. Good morning, Mario.
2: Thank you, Miss Calamel. Good morning to you too. Ladies and gentlemen, good morning and welcome to the news flash. Due to the security situation in Mauritius, all local and international examinations scheduled to take place in educational institutions across the Republic of Mauritius, including

DRICS have been postponed. The measure affects several examinations, including the National Certificate of Education, the school certificate, the high school certificate, as well as the grade 4 and grade 5 examinations. However, schools in DRICS will remain open this Tuesday, and students are expected to attend classes as usual.

The Jean-Daniel Landry Stadium in Camp du Roi hosted the official ceremony yesterday afternoon to mark the 24th anniversary of Rodrigue's autonomy. The ceremony here brought together the island's top officials, members of the diplomatic corps and representatives of civil society. The Vice President of the Republic, Robert Ivan Hungley, was the guest of honor following the Prime Minister's decision to cancel his visit to the island. Reflecting on 24 years of autonomy, Chief Commissioner François Grandcourt paid tribute to the hard work, courage and determination of the people of Rodrigues in taking charge of their own affairs. He also highlighted the island's development prospects, including discussions on a possible commercial port under the new port master plan. Such a project could help support key sectors, particularly fisheries. For his part, Vice President Robert Ivan Hungley explained the Prime Minister's absence as he had to remain in Mauritius due to the prevailing situation. He also highlighted Rodrigue's participation in the upcoming COP conference in Turkey, where the island will seek to ensure that the concerns of small island territories are heard in discussions on climate change. Water remains one of the most critical resources for Rodrigues, directly affecting the island's daily life, development and future. A significant milestone was reached yesterday in Pointe-Couton with the commissioning of a new desalination plant. The facility is expected to eventually produce up to 4,000 cubic meters of drinking water per day, strengthening the island's capacity to address one of its major challenges: ensuring a reliable and sustainable water supply for its population. Octopus fishing is at the heart of an exchange mission between Rodrigues and Seychelles. A 24-member delegation from the Seychelles Ministry of Fisheries is currently in Rodrigues and will remain on the island until October 17. The delegation includes representatives of authorities, associations and the fishing sector. Its main objective is to gain first-hand insight into Rodrigues' experience in the managing octopus fishing. As part of a visit, the delegation is meeting with Rodrigues and authorities and local fishermen. Field visits are also being organized to observe the fishing practices and management measures implemented on the island. The exchange is expected to provide an opportunity for both sides to share experiences and strengthen cooperation in the sustainable management of fisheries. Meanwhile, a delegation from the NGO Kinuiti is on a mission in Rodrigues until Wednesday, October 14. The program includes prevention sessions for beneficiaries of the National Empowerment Foundation, as well as visits and working sessions at the prison. Workshop will also focus on the challenges of social reintegration and the stigma faced by formerly incarcerated individuals. The initiative aims to address barriers to reintegration and encourage greater understanding and support for those seeking to rebuild their lives after imprisonment. Anticipating risk to better protect lives, this is the message being highlighted on October 13 as the world marks the International Day for Disaster Risk Reduction. This year, the United Nations is focusing on the theme Resilience Starts at Home. The 2026 campaign highlights the importance of homes that are built in safer locations, properly constructed and well maintained, with the aim of reducing loss of life and damage when disasters strike. Building resilience is a shared responsibility involving families, public authorities and construction professionals. For Rodrigues, which is vulnerable to cyclones, torrential rainfall and rough seas, the day serves as a timely reminder of the importance of preparedness and prevention before disaster strikes.
In Mauritius, the Office of the Director of Public Prosecutions has issued a communique on the Camp Le Vieux incident outlining

0: meaning its recommendations following the examination of evidence gathered so far. The DPP's office says it has recommended that the police lodge a fresh provisional charge sheet before the Rosyth District Court. The proposed charges include using a firearm to intimidate van driver Tia Vassen, Sue O'Brien, and involuntarily causing bodily harm to Elodie Thomas. According to the communique, the offences carry varying penalties with imprisonment of up to 15 years among the possible sanctions. The DPP's office has also recommended an investigation into the police officers and members of a special mobile force who were present at the time of the incident. The investigation aims to determine whether they may have failed to assist a person in danger. As the investigation remains at an early stage, the DPP's office says it will continue to examine the evidence and assess whether further provisional charges are warranted. Should there be no significant progress in the investigation, the office will consider requesting a judicial inquiry before the Rosyth District Court. In Abloud, a high school student was killed on Monday in an explosion that injured more than 20 people during a school outing in northern Israel near the Lebanese border. The area is known to contain unexploded ammunition linked to the war with Hezbollah. According to the local municipality, a group of students and teachers from a religious high school were hiking near to Mordechai when an explosion occurred involving a piece of ammunition lying along their route. Israel's Ministry of Education described the incident on X as extremely serious. Meanwhile, Prime Minister Benjamin Netanyahu, who is campaigning ahead to the legislative elections scheduled for October 27, interrupted a media appearance to receive updates on the latest developments. And that brings us to the end of this news flash. Thank you for listening. Stay tuned for further updates and have a very good day. Coming next, Brinda.
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Diminuendo in blue and crescendo in blue. 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

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That, of course, was our theme, Billy Strayhorn's Take the A Train. And, of course, the trumpet solo was by Ray Nance. Ray Nance. Come on. That's the number one baritone sax, Harry Connie. And his solo rendition of Sophisticated Lady.

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I'm sure if you've heard of the saxophone, you've heard of Johnny Hartgrove.

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Listen to what I'm going to tell you right here. Every two bars now, fellas. Fixed your breakfast every morning. Stay home every day. You even wash the dirty dishes when your woman's got to go away. You send all your children to school. Sit down and you mend the hose. Stay up all night with the baby. And then you wash the dirty clothes. But when it's time to go to bed, your woman will grab you real tight. She take you in her arms, squeeze you with all her might. She call you lots of sweet names.